cameo. Sing the streets a serenade, laying everybody low with a love song that he made. Find the streetlight, steps out of the shade, says something like, "You and me, babe, how about it?" Juliet says, "Hey, it's Romeo. He nearly gave me a heart attack.

Both with streets of shame, both dirty, both mean. Yes, and the dream was just the same. And I dreamed your dream for you, and now your dream is real.

For one thing, but I'll tell you that one thing, let it be your life.

I'm holding hands with all my daughters. New school uniform looking gorgeous. Some drunken random asks, when you going back? My eldest asks, when am I coming home?